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The Quiet Storm buckle up with you as we take it on down and take it easy. Winding down from a day can be a little troublesome at times, but I'm glad that you choose me to help you get through the bumps. I'm Lenny Green. Love, baby, isn't only proven on the best days. Love is proven and love is revealed in the worst ones. So no matter what kind of day you have, remember, when you lock in with me, there's nothing ordinary about our love. Our love is very, very special. But here's the beautiful lady who's going to be soon inducted into the Rock and Roll Hall of Fame. Here's Sade in the Quiet Storm.

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LaGuardia Store. The sexiest, most coziest space to relax and chill in. The Quiet Storm, baby, is a vibe in itself. And the ambiance plays a big role. Shout out to my ladies with TLC. As a matter of fact, we miss Lisa Left Eye Lopez. You know, today would have been her birthday. She would have turned 55 years young today. She'd return 55, but knowing how beautiful Lisa was, she would have looked like she's still 28. You know? Come on. There's a great majority of you ladies locked in tonight. You might be a certain age, but you look so much younger. So keep doing what you're doing. And ladies, fellas, we got to take a few pages out of these ladies' books, because, you know, they take a moment out to just isolate and pamper themselves and treat themselves. That's what we don't do a lot. I'm not saying all men don't do it. I know I have to do better in doing that. You know, sometimes you have to love up on you, take care of you, get that massage, get that facial, you know, groom where you have to groom, and live life, but pamper. So I'm all about pampering you ladies tonight. And say happy birthday to all of my Geminis that are locked in tonight. Aside from Left Eye from TLC, we're going to celebrate her birthday today, my hip-hop brother, the king of the podcast, the man who's on the sidelines at these Nick games, Brother Jadakiss, happy birthday to you. That brother's a hell of an entrepreneur. If you know about the Kiss Cafe is this coffee line that he has up with his dad. So that's just one of many projects that he's on. But shout out to you, brother. Wishing you many more journeys around the sun, Jadakiss. And happy birthday, man. I don't know where the party's at tonight, but chances are can't go anywhere, right? Can't go, but I know you're going to have a good time. And also, Andre 3000 celebrating his birthday with you today. So, Geminis, remember, birthdays are feathers in the brimming of time. You got to celebrate your life to the fullest. And get that mess out of the way of celebrating your birthday for one day. Nah, yeah. Celebrate your birthday as long as you want. But definitely, nothing less than a month. So continue the celebration as you enjoy the vibe of the Quiet Storm. And speaking of Andre 3000, let me drop one of the classics that I think we can all appreciate. And we all have a prototype. We have a prototype when it comes to who we would like to be with, what we like to do. You know, the prototype, baby. Sit back and vibe with me on this prototype evening. Shout out to all the beautiful ladies locked in. I'm still in the JLB. I'm with you tonight, baby. Welcome to the Quiet Storm.

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3: You know, we're all human, and you know, we're all sexual beings too, so it's lovemaking is just...

the Quiet Storm on this flip-flop great day. A flip-flop great day. I heard, for those of you who wear flip-flops, this is your day, huh? It's flip-flop day. So now sometimes, I don't know if flip-flops are quite appropriate for every situation, but to each his own, you know? But if you enjoy wearing flip-flops, hey, flip-flop away, baby. As long as you locked in with me every night, I'm cool with that. And grapes, for all my grape lovers, I'm a grape lover myself. Yeah, it's perfect for the Quiet Storm. You know, grapes can fulfill that moment where you don't want to eat too much and it's kind of late at night, but you want something kind of sweet. Yeah, it's really good on calories. You're not going to get that much. Yeah, there's some sugar in there, but everything in moderation. But shout out to everyone who's locked in and locked down. I want to take a moment to say congratulations to my brother, Kenny Lattimore. I don't know if you've heard the news, but Kenny and his beautiful wife, Judge Faith, just gave birth to a baby boy. Yeah, he's never too busy, baby, to definitely express his love to his queen. And look what happens, a beautiful gift of love. So congratulations to the Lattimores. All the best to you. Get ready, ladies. Fellas, we're taking it to the next level in the next hour. I'm going to set the vibe up in a certain kind of way. But right now, I'm going to keep love right where it likes to be, in the middle. And who better than my brother, Kevin Ross, to break it down for us tonight. Thanks for locking down with me on the Quiet Storm.

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Time to make some room for love. As we do that, I want you to get as relaxed as you can. Even if you're on the J.O.B., hopefully you'll be clocking off in just a little bit. And for those of you who just got in the door, and thank you for telling Alexa to turn me on. So I want to reciprocate the favor and turn you on to the best ear candy that I know you like. So at this stage of the game right now, I want to take you back down memory lane, bring you inside the Quiet Storm Vault. And I want to thank the young lady who dropped me an email and said she really wanted to hear this Norman Conner song. So for those of you who love yourself some Norman Conners, that's a man who is so creative. I totally agree. So here it is. You Are My Starship. I want you to think back and remember when, if you go back as far as the song, or maybe this memory became just a moment for you, as it may tonight. But the songs speak for itself. And if you have someone to sing it to, someone to serenade, hey, let it be what it is, because I'm just going to let it flow. But this is a Quiet Storm Vintage Soul Classic. Turn this baby up. You

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A Quiet Storm, serving you what you like. Much love going out to our lovebirds that are locked in, to Ian and his lady. They're locked in nice and tight, as they do every night, from what I was told. Dominique is locked in. To my lovers that are locked in Oklahoma City, to New York City, and New Jersey, and Connecticut. To my lovers in Orangeburg, South Carolina. Bryan College Station, Texas, thank you for getting on board. To my lovers in Grand Rapids, Kalamazoo, and Battle Creek, always a pleasure to be in your space, baby. To my lovers in Tuscaloosa and Birmingham, Alabama. To my Georgia lovers, whether you're in Athens, in CSRA in Augusta, in Albany, Georgia, thank you for locking down with me tonight. Milwaukee, always. What's up to the beautiful ladies that I had the honor of meeting at that Queen concert? The Queen concert, you know, Queen's Gladys Knight, Patti LaBelle, Chaka Khan, Stephanie Mills, that concert. Wasn't that phenomenal? It was phenomenal, baby. And there's more things coming up. So you never know where I'm going to pop up, but I'm definitely going to pop up. I'm Lenny Green. Coming up at the top of the hour, I got an interesting topic. It's based around paternity tests. Yeah. So it's going to be a twofold question tonight. Fellas, gentlemen, when in doubt, would you ask for a paternity test? And ladies, would you be offended or feel disrespected if you were asked? Yeah. Once again, the question will be, fellas, I want to know from you, when in doubt, would you ask for paternity tests? And ladies, would you feel offended or disrespected if you were asked? So drop me that email. My email address is LennyGreenTQS@gmail.com. Or pull up in my DM, whether it's on Facebook at Lenny Green. Yeah. Or on Instagram, I'm Lenny Green Official. But I'm curious to know how you would feel about this. And we're going to talk about it tonight. But shout out to all my Wednesday lovers. And if you're not booed up, that's okay, baby. That doesn't mean that you're not a lover. You're just not loving up on somebody at the moment, which is cool, because it's good to love up on you first and appreciate who you are before you can spread that love. But let me take it back with my boys, Jagged Edge, their rendition of a song that was originally given to us by the Gap Band. Welcome home. Time to relax and chill. This is the Quiet Storm.

Y. Stormberg, sending that love intensely tonight. Maybe because it's Wednesday. I'm Lenny Green. Tomorrow night, the Quiet Storm Mini Concert will feature live Gladys Knight. Tomorrow's Gladys Knight's birthday. And what a better way to enjoy Gladys Knight, and especially if you've never had a chance to see her in performance. I'm going to bring back that element, that real live element, so you can hear how she sounds in concert just as well as she sounds on record. I mean, it's no difference. She brings it all to the stage. But may God bless her with many more journeys around the sun. And God bless you if tomorrow's your birthday as well. But we're going to have a good time with Miss Gladys Knight in concert right here in the comfort of your living room, in your car. Look, coming up in just a moment, Confessions of Love. It's a two-fold question tonight. Fellas, ladies, I'm coming to both. I want to get both sides of this perspective. When in doubt, would you ask for a paternity test, fellas? And ladies, would you be offended or feel disrespected if you were asked? Kind of curious to know how you feel about this. Get ready to give me a call. I see the phones are ringing already, but not yet. Let me take it back inside of the Quiet Storm Vault. I miss this woman so much. She was a dear friend, and she gave us some great music. But let me take you back to reminisce. Here's Vesta Williams. You know about that sweet, sweet love, that succulent love that you can't get enough of? Well, she expresses it quite clear. Right now, welcome to the Quiet Storm.

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10: 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Break of dawn.

0: soothing, comfortable. Are you cozy? Are you ready to indulge in a little conversation with me tonight? I hope so. That's the only way this thing works, baby. Welcome to Confessions of Love in the Quiet Storm. I'm Lenny Green, baby. And we're going to delve into an area that we don't talk about a lot, but it's basically around paternity tests. So it's a twofold question tonight. Yeah, it's going to get a little deep. Fellas first. Fellas, when in doubt, would you ask for a paternity test? And ladies, I'm going to know from you, would you be offended or feel disrespected if you were asked? 212-545-1075. My email address is lennygreentqs@gmail.com. My producer just told me I have a gentleman on the line. So talk to me. Would you ask?
1: Absolutely. Because at the end of the day, you want to be absolutely sure. Trust is a wonderful thing, but it has to be earned. Uh-huh. And there are always little things back and forth that people have in the back of their minds. And the best thing to do is to remove all doubt. And the only way to do that, and people should, if you got nothing to hide, you shouldn't worry about it.
0: Hey, that's real talk. If you have nothing to hide, but you can understand why a woman would feel offended or disrespected to a degree.
1: Everybody's behavior ultimately has to be able to pass muster under the light, you know, of trust and in a relationship. And so, on both sides, if she expects it from him, then he has the right to expect it from her. A relationship that works is an equal partnership, all the way down to building trust. If that's an issue, and that's where it needs to start.
0: The phones are ringing off the hook. You know, I might have a testimony I want to share with you tonight as well. So I want you to stick around for that. Once again, tonight's topic is a twofold question. Fellas, when in doubt, would you ask for a paternity test? And ladies, would you be offended or feel disrespected if you were asked? As you think about that, let me put the Quiet Storm spotlight on something new from El Mean. This is entitled Reclusive. Reclusive is a person who is seeking solitude, or you might look at it as a person who lives isolated from the rest of the world. It's deep, just like this topic is tonight. Welcome inside the Confessions of Love, baby. This is the Quiet Storm.

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1: 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Rob Bass and DJ Easy Rock were one of the first hip-hop acts to break into the mainstream in the 1980s. 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

0: Welcome inside the Quiet Storm. Confession of Love is split tonight. I need the fellas, I need you ladies, as always. So, as you heard just a moment ago, I had a young man on the line. The question is, fellas, when in doubt, should you ask for a paternity test? And ladies, would you be offended or disrespected if you were asked? I have a young lady on the line. What do you say to this? Talk to me.
1: Well, first, my first question is, are these people married or not? I think...
0: No.
1: No.
0: With as crazy as things are today, there's a lot of people that are in relationships, and that son or daughter is not by that man.
1: This is true. That it should be something that's done after every child's birth.
0: Oh, wow.
1: Just, if you make it a rule, no one can say, oh, I'm offended, and there's all truth in the beginning. You know, because everyone knows, obviously, who the mama is. That should never be a question. Now, if the couple do, I think it should be offered, and if they decline, they decline. But at least offer it so that they can be like, okay, you know, this is what we're doing, and that's what it is.
0: So a woman should have an open mind about it.
1: Yeah, I mean, I would, if you know who your child's father is, okay, I'd be annoyed, but I'm not going to be offended because I know I'm right.
0: Okay, I appreciate your thought. Thanks for calling. Look, I just got this email from a young lady. She said, it would be offensive if someone asked for a paternity test. It implies you haven't been faithful. And or I'm very loose as a woman. It would also make a woman feel like the man is trying to get out of his responsibilities as a father. It would definitely have a negative impact on the relationship. However, if the woman has nothing to hide, she would get the paternity test or cut ties completely. She may also feel the need to take the man to court for child support, since it would seem like he can't be trusted to contribute to the child's well-being. That's from a young lady. Okay, so I'll check the love line one more time in just a few minutes to get your response. Once again, sister, thank you for your email. But one thing I just want to point out, that it was never stated that the man doesn't want to take care of his responsibility, by no means. And every man must, in my opinion, take care of his responsibility if a child belongs to him. That's a must. That should be law. A paternity test should be law too. That way it eliminates the doubt right out the gate. I'm going to tap the love line though one more time to get someone's thought on this topic. If you just joined me, it's a two-fold question tonight. Fellas, gentlemen, I want to know, when in doubt, would you ask for a paternity test? And ladies, I want to know from you, would you be offended or feel disrespected if you were asked to take one? Time for me to put the Quiet Storm spotlight on Daria Jones. Do it again. Welcome inside the Confessions of Love. This is the Quiet Storm. Let's do it again.

0: It's the quiet storm. It's relaxing. It's soothing. It's comfortable. And it's thought-provoking tonight. I'm Lenny Green, baby, and I'm going to go back to the love lines one last time to get someone's thought on this topic tonight that has been keeping the phones pretty lit. So let me recap the topic before I grab the phone. Fellas, when in doubt, would you ask for a paternity test? And ladies, would you be offended or disrespected if asked? I told you I had a testimony to say, and I'm going to say it publicly right now. So I was in this relationship for quite some time. When I say quite some time, it was definitely over a year and a half. And after a while, when you get comfortable in a relationship and you're trusting of your significant other, you know, you're not going to use protection. Maybe after a year and a half in. Once we kind of reached that mark, a couple of months in, I went on a business trip and I came back to only find a message that said, I'm expecting, but I'm not sure if you're the father. I'm like, what? If you're saying the same thing, exactly. Had she not said that, I would have been one of these typical cases, and there's a lot of cases out here these days. And one day I hope to speak to some of the brothers who found out late, or maybe still haven't found out, and maybe in doubt that the child that is in their life right now is really not their biological child. So let me check this love line. I don't know if we have a man or a woman on a love line. This is the Quiet Storm. Talk to me. What do you say?
1: What's happening, Lenny? How you doing, sir?
0: I'm good, brother.
1: That is yes or no?
0: Yes or no, and why? Why would you say either answer?
1: That's a good question. Well, the obvious is a yes. If you're asking, because there's doubt, obviously, and if there's doubt, there must be some cheating going on. So, without the thought of cheating, it would be a no. But if there's some cheating going on in the mind, you have to ask that question. Yes, I need to take a paternity test. So, yes, I would definitely say yes, just because there's some thought of cheating going on.
0: Yeah. I mean, depending on how her mindset is and how she may feel or think about that, it could jeopardize the relationship from that point, especially if she's willing to do it and it comes back that you are the father. I've lived through a personal situation, and it was doubt on my behalf.
1: Yeah.
0: And I took the test, but she actually kind of said it too. She said, I'm not too sure if you're the father, which was gangster. So having said all that, yeah, I would definitely recommend, fellas, if there's doubt in your mind, ask for the paternity test and explain your reasons, and hopefully she respects where you stand.
1: Absolutely.
0: I agree with you. Thank you, brother. Just want confirmation.
1: You already know it's a dapper genius, in case you know me, Lenny. What's happening?
0: What's happening, brother?
1: Dapper genius.
0: Shit, brother. Man of knowledge. Look, I might try to take one more call, but I'm going to leave it right there for tonight. Tomorrow night, Dr. Indy Smith will be joining me, and we'll get into another interesting conversation with you. And I hope that you're here to join me. But I hope you're ready, ladies, to be tucked in. Ladies, I hope you're ready to be musically massaged down. Because if you are, you're right on time. Here's LaVert. Welcome to the Quiet Storm, baby.

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4: Soft and warm, a quiet storm. 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

Jaquia Stoneberry, tucking you in nice and tight. Shout out to Henry and his lady Yolanda, who sends his love and wants to tuck his lady nice and tight with whatever I'm dropping for the remaining of this hour that we have to play with. So brother, you're in the right place at the right time. And let me say, very good out to Abdul and Carolyn. They're tucking each other nice and tight tonight. Thank you for locking down with me in Tulsa, Oklahoma. North Tulsa, good evening to you. You can say this to each other. Never above you, never below you, but always beside you. And on that note, let me put the Quiet Storm spotlight on new music from Stokely, formerly a Mint Condition. This is entitled Need Love in the Quiet Storm.

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11: It's almost time to blow out the candles. 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

A Quiet Storm, baby, winding you down on this 147th day of the year. That means we only have 218 days left. Happy birthday to all of our lovers who are locked in, whether you're celebrating a birthday, an anniversary, a promotion, whatever is making you happy on this day. If it's life, that's the number one thing that should be making all of us happy. So let's do what we like to do. And if you're booed up right now with your baby, you want to ask each other a question. Ask, is it still good to you? Go right ahead. And as you do that, let me drop the song from Astronaut Simpson that might bring it home a little smoother for you. Welcome to the Quiet Storm.

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1: Baby, you are more than welcome. Are you kidding me? I enjoy tucking you in nice and tight. And tomorrow night, if you'll give me the honor, I'm going to do it again. So that way I can make sure your weekend jumps off the right way. And your night caps up the way you want it to as well. I'm Lenny Green. Time for me to blow out my quiet stone candles, but can't thank you enough, family, for letting me be in your space. We always have a good time every time we link up. And tomorrow night will be no exception to the rule. So log in and give it a get extra close. Same place, same time, baby. I'll be waiting here for you to turn me on so that way I can reciprocate the favor. But in closing tonight, please remember that when you are missing someone, doesn't it seem like time seems to move slower? And when you're falling in love with someone, seems like time seems to move faster. So that means time is essential. I want to thank Taylor Swift for that one. Time is essential, baby. Cherish it, embrace it, and enjoy it. Until tomorrow night, love much, laugh often, live well. Sweet dreams, ladies. Night night, baby. Fellas, always appreciate your presence. And thanks for engaging in conversation with me tonight inside of Confessions of Love. Until tomorrow night, we're signing off, baby. This has been The Quiet Storm. Night night.
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It's 107.5 WBLS. Good morning of the Dr. Bob Lee. Let me work with you until about 5 o'clock in the morning. Work you up with some of the best. We're still trying to figure out who's going to play the New York Knicks. Is it going to be OKC or is it going to be San Antonio? We will soon find out. The music continues with me, the Dr. Bob Lee, on 107.5 WBLS. Listen.

Plus, big shout out to Simone. Simone and the crew. Big shout out to the Rockaway Twins. Kathleen Lawrence. Big shout out to Ken. Andy King. Karen Malone. Not Edge. Tammy Bentley. And the Bentley family. Big shout out to you guys. Thanks for tuning in and checking it all out as we kick it like this. On 107.5 WVLS.

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1: 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I'm New York's number one for R&B. 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

0: That about does it for this hour right here on 107.5 WBLS. Thanks for hanging out with me, the Dr. Bob Lee. We'll come back and slam it some more. You ready? Hanging out with me, and I'm hanging out with you. Together, we've got it going on right here on 107.5 WBLS.
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right, everybody. Our Knicks ain't just winning. They gonna keep crushing it all the way to the championship. I sure hope so. Let's go, Knicks. 107.5 WBLS.

107.5 WVLS, inside of the 1 o'clock hour we go. Yes, yes. You probably know by now that OKC, they beat San Antonio 127-114 in Game 5. They lead the series 3-2. Check them out again tonight at 8:30. Who's going to play the Knicks? Go, New York Knicks. Go, New York Knicks. Go. We shall soon see. We're going to let the music play right here on 107.5.

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We've got a whole lot going on for you. In the meantime, the music continues with me, the diggity diggity Dr. Bob Lee on 107.5 WBLS.

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WBLS, this your morning man, Steve Harvey. Where it all started was New York City. Now let's finish it with a title. The New York Knicks, all the way. 107.5 WBLS.

0: There you go. That about does it for the 1 o'clock hour on 107.5 WBLS. Hey, the summer stages are getting ready to kick off again. Keep it tuned right here. We'll let you know about the dates and times and all that stuff. You got the Central Park summer stage. You got the Harlem State Office Building summer stage. You got the one in Brooklyn. They're going to be all over the place, all throughout the tri-state area. We'll let you know all about it. The music continues with me, the Dr. Bob Lee on 107.5 WBLS.
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Hey, Knick fans, I know you excited. You got to be. Do something crazy, but don't do nothing too crazy. 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

107.5 WVLS coming down off the top of the 2 o'clock hour with me, the Dr. Bob Lee. A lot happening. They got the Ninja Warrior style obstacle race. It's going to reportedly be included in the 2028 LA Olympics. We'll be finding out about that a little bit more. Ninja Warrior style obstacle race will reportedly be included in the 2028 LA Olympics. We'll keep you up to date right here on 107.5 WVLS.

Inside of the 2 o'clock hour with me, the Dr. Bob Lee, on the water 7.5 WVLS. Hey, listen, if you're celebrating your birthday around this time, happy birthday to you and many, many more. Marco Rubio is celebrating. He just turned 55. Gladys Knight is 82. Rudy Giuliani just turned 82 also. Sharon D. Clark is 60. And if you're celebrating, happy birthday to you and many, many more. May God continue to shine that light on you. Whatever we're doing, we should continue to do it together. On water 7.5 WVLS.

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0: That about does it for the 2 o'clock hour at 107.5 WVLS. Don't forget, OKC is going to play San Antonio again tonight at about 8:30. So make sure you tune in and check it out. This will be game 6. And maybe they'll tie it up, or maybe somebody will go home. But one thing we do know, somebody's got to win and somebody's got to lose. The teams are balling and shot calling. I got to hand it to them. The teams are getting busy, and I've been really enjoying those games, and I hope you have been too. We'll take a quick break right here. I've got more. It's all happening next over 107.5 WBLS.
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Welcome to The Three with me, the Dr. Bob Lee at 107.5 WBLS. Still rocking it from the operating room and happy to have you join us. You know, Mel Blanc was born on this date in 1908. He passed away in 1989 at age 81. He was a voice actor who brought life to lovable characters such as Bugs Bunny, Porky Pig, Tweety Bird, and Daffy Duck. His real name was Melvin Jerome Blank, but he changed the spelling of his last name after a rude comment made by his high school teacher. Called him a blank. Mel Blanc, born on this date in 1908. And what's up, Doc? That's all, folks. We'll continue with the music right inside of The Three with me.

Hanging out inside of the 3 o'clock hour with me, the Dr. Bob Lee on 107.5 WBLS. Hey, did you know that Jim Thorpe was born on this date in 1888? Passed away in 1953 at age 64. He was a Native American star of football, baseball, and the Olympics in the 1910s and 1920s. He was inducted into the Pro Football Hall of Fame in 1963 and the College Football Hall of Fame in 1951. Jim Thorpe, born in 1888, passes away in 1953 at age 64. Let's continue with the music. I've got more on 107.5 WBLS.

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That does it for the 3 o'clock hour on 107.5 WVLS. I hope you enjoyed all the music and all the information that you heard inside of the hour. But wait, I've got more. We're going to open it up again inside of the 4 o'clock hour. If you're able to hang out, let's go. 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
1: Yo! I'm just giving out songs. Every day I get up on the thrones. I want to think more in order to go. I want to.

Hey, Nick fans, I know you excited. You got to be. Do something crazy, but don't do nothing too crazy. We just want to win the title. 107.5 WBLS.

There you go. Welcome to the 4 o'clock hour with me, the Dr. Bob Lee at 107.5 WVLS. If you just got up, hey, thank you for tuning in and thank you for checking it out. Stepping outdoors this morning, look for some thunderstorms in some places. And weatherman says it's going to be partly cloudy and it's going to be about 65 degrees. Later on today, sunshine and a few clouds and less humid. Look for a possible shower in the forecast, highs of about 77. So let's go. If you got to go, hopefully you can take us with you. In the meantime, let's continue the music on 107.5 WVLS.

7.5 WVLS, good morning. It's about that time for those inspiring quotes. Good morning of the Dr. Bob Lee. And this one is from Robert Kiyosaki. He says, quote, excessive fear and self-doubt are the greatest distractors of personal genius. Sir Claus Moser once said, education costs money, but then so does ignorance. Eleanor Roosevelt once said, you must do the thing that you think you cannot do. Robert Kiyosaki once said, winners are not afraid of losing, but losers are. Failure is a part of the process of success. People who avoid failure also avoid success. Those are your inspiring quotes of the doc. Let's continue to rock on VLS. Good morning.

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6: But who?
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0: There you go. That about does it for this hour at 107.5 WBLS on this Thursday, May the 28th. Thanks for hanging out with me, the Dr. Bob Lee. I had a great time, and I hope you did too. Weatherman says if you're stepping outdoors, look for some thunderstorms in some spots. It's going to be partly cloudy. It's going to be about 65 degrees, and then later on today, sunshine and a few clouds. Pleasant and less humid. Possible shower, though. Highs of about 77 degrees. If you're celebrating a birthday around this time, happy birthday to you. And many more. Gladys Knight is celebrating. Sharon D. Clark is celebrating. Latoya Jackson, Rebe Jackson, are celebrating their birthdays. Carmelo Anthony is celebrating his birthday, too. So if you're celebrating, happy birthday to you. And many more. May God continue to shine that light on you. Stand by for the past to Donna McClurkin, followed by the Steve Harvey Morning Show with my girl Ann Tripp with all the news and information. So always remember this, what you are is God's gift to you. What you make of yourself is your gift to God. So choose your choice and let your choice control the chooser. I'm the Dr. Bob Lee. I'll catch you another day, another way. Have a beautiful day. I love you all. Peace.
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0: That was the late, great Dr. Charles Haynes and the Warriors with Work It Out. Now, I've got to take a break real quick. But when we come back, I've got an inspirational message just for you. All of this is coming to you right here on the new Donnie McClurkin Show. We'll be right back.
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22: Boys and girls, anybody in this world listening to a voice of a man that is free, finally found peace within, I want to thank God Almighty. Without that peace, I don't know what I'd do. I'd probably lose my mind. But the fact that I can pray and ask God for help, and he never leaves me, and he's always on time. Now, this same thing is available for you. All you have to do is ask. It's not too much he wants you to do. It's really quite a simple task. He just wants you to be grateful. Show gratitude. Let him know that he means the world to you. And I can tell you, after you start doing that, ain't hardly nothing he won't do. Because God is able. Most able? Oh, yes, he is. And if you don't believe what I'm saying, just try getting down on your knees and see what it can be for you. Ladies and gentlemen, Steve Harvey Morning Show, Shirley Strawberry, Carly Farrell, Mississippi Monica Jr., the comeback kid. Tommy's off today.
23: Again,
22: he has some difficulties somewhere. I just think his mind gone. That's all.
24: What?
22: I think his mind is gone.
24: What do you mean? He's just off work. What do you mean his mind is gone?
25: But you let him be off work. You all
23: You ain't say nothing.
22: Tommy,
23: you don't say nothing.
22: I ain't let.
25: You're his supervisor?
22: Okay, is he here?
24: Why? That's what I mean. His mind is gone. I mean, what? What are you saying?
22: I'm just trying to give him something. Why he ain't here ain't working.
24: Don't say that.
22: Well, you know, his mind gone.
24: That sounds crazy.
25: I can't
22: stand
25: here.
24: No.
22: Junior, what's on your mind today?
23: I don't know where my mind at right now, but he ain't here though, He not here.
22: Junior, yeah. I just said he wasn't here.
23: Yeah, but you letting him be off though, I can't do that. He can do it.
22: Listen to me. Oh, who y'all think I am? Kevin Hart?
23: Oh, he was.
24: What do you mean by that?
22: Him do nothing.
24: What is that? What do you mean? I'm like,
22: I ain't got no keys to Tommy's car. Tommy grown man. Tommy want to tell this joke. Let Tommy tell this joke. Now, he not here today. What I'm supposed to do?
24: Where is your nephew? You brought him on this show. He should be accountable
22: to
24: someone.
22: It was Kevin's roast. And the joke got told anyway. It's my show, and Tommy ain't here anyway. Yes, I am.
25: What does that have to do with anything?
24: Make it
25: real. No, but we feel like you let Tommy get away with stuff. We wouldn't be
24: because
25: able to
24: take off
25: nephew. Like this.
24: Yeah.
25: Because he's
22: your
25: nephew. Yeah, because he's
22: your nephew. Y'all know. He's,
24: that's
22: he's,
24: not fair, Steve. That's not fair.
22: He's stupid.
25: So stupid people have to come to work.
24: But you knew that when you hired him.
22: And been knowing it for 20 years. Have do y'all know what part of it y'all ain't getting? He told you, tell you how stupid he is every day, and then when he do something stupid like don't come to work,
24: ooh, his check is thin.
22: So now he got 2 days.
24: All right, coming up at 32 minutes after the hour, we will hear from Junior in for the nephew as he runs that print back right after this. Junior's here.
22: Oh yes, you are.
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24: It is time now to run that prank back, and in for the nephew today is Junior. What you got for us, Junior?
15: The nephew, we don't know where he's at. We can't explain it, but he did leave with a prank called Repo the Pews. But does anybody know where he at?
24: No.
15: Hold on. I got a text. It's Tommy.
24: Oh.
15: He said, what y'all doing? He said, what y'all doing?
24: We're working. What do you think we're
15: working?
24: Doing?
15: Repo the Pews. Nephew. Come on, Kat.
17: Hello? Hello, I'm trying to reach a Pastor Wilkins.
18: Yeah, this is Reverend Dr. Wilkins.
17: Are you the pastor of Baptist Church, am I right?
18: Baptist Church, that's correct. How can I help you?
17: Okay. Listen, my name is Daniel, and I'm calling from RCS, which is Church Supply. And we have an outstanding bill here that we wanted to bring to you all's attention for like $23,000 for your pews that has not been paid. So we wanted to see...
18: not to cut you off, is Mr. is it?
17: Yeah, Daniel
18: from RCS?
17: Yeah, Church Supply, sir. That's this is actually where you guys got your pews.
18: Okay, outstanding bill for $23,000. Well, first of all, that's normally... all outstanding bills are handled by our finance department. You know, you would need to speak to our treasurer, and they would be able to help you with that.
17: Well, evidently, sir, that this hasn't been taken care of in this matter when it comes to these pews. Because like I stated before, you guys owe $23,000 on these pews, and I think this was probably 12 to 13 years ago. So maybe this was something before you got there, but nevertheless, there's still an outstanding bill. And right now, we're actually going to be repossessing these pews as of early 7 o'clock Sunday morning.
18: This Sunday morning, no. We have the Wednesday, the missionary is here today, and also Sunday we have, like, our pig.
17: I understand you have a lot of things, and you actually run it off your schedule to me. That's really not my concern, and maybe your Women's Day or whatever it is, y'all going to do it standing up. Because right now...
18: No, we're not going to do it. You're not understanding me, see. Did you say 12 or 13 years ago?
17: Yes, sir.
18: Well, I've been the past here for 10 years, and, you know that has nothing to do with me.
17: Occurred before you got there. But nevertheless, the bill is still outstanding, and these pews need to be taken care of. Now, if y'all don't have the $23,000, then I got to come pick these pews up Sunday morning, sir. We're going to bring a moving truck over there.
18: You're not hearing me. And first of all, this is my private number. How did you get this number?
17: Your number's here in the books as a contact.
18: No, this is only, I only get this out to very few people, and I know none of them would give out my number. So that's an issue right there. And second of all, if you're talking about coming in our church Sunday morning to take our pews, that's not something you really want to do, sir.
17: Sir, I have to do my job. The same way you get up on Sunday morning and you have to do yours, I have to do mine. So my job is to get these pews back because you guys are $23,000 in the rears.
18: No, Kyle, let me tell you. I ain't always been a preacher. Now, you come in my church and you touch them pews, I'm going to come out there pulpit on you.
17: Sir, I'm not here to go to what you used to be and what you are now. I'm not going to go back and forth with you on that. The bottom line, sir.
18: The consequences you don't want to deal with, son, because, you know, Let me calm down, because, you know, you're about to make me say some words that I've been delivered from, thank God.
17: I'm going to deliver them pews away from you on Sunday. Now, I got to come and pick them pews up. That's the bottom line. Do you have $23,000 Sunday morning?
18: $23,000? I understand that's not the issue. The issue is you have no business calling me on my personal phone. I'm in my meditation time right now, trying to get consecrated. So, you know, my message that I have to deliver later this afternoon. So we need all of our pews.
17: Okay, well, let me ask you something, sir. Do you have the $23,000 that you can give me Sunday morning, and then you can continue whatever it is you have going on that day? Other than that, I'm going to have to take them pews.
18: I got the total maybe $23,000, but you're not listening, son. That ain't my bill. I ain't paying it. You ain't touching my pews.
17: I'm not going to continue to go. Okay, listen. I'm trying to respect what's Pastor Wilkins. I'm trying to respect you, first of all.
18: Reverend Dr. Wilkins, I'd appreciate it if you call me in my name, Reverend Dr. Wilkins.
17: Okay, Reverend Dr. Wilkins. Now, first of all, I'm coming up there Sunday. Now, I'm hoping I only have to lay hands on these pews. Now, if I got to lay hands on something else, then I got to do what I got to do.
18: You can come on up here. If you set foot on the property, that's cool. But you touch them pews, I got some boys in here. They can take that Jesus coat off. They can lay it down. They can get with you, partner. You understand? Yeah, hey, you know what? Though I walk through the valley of the shadow of death, I will fear no evil. I ain't got no problem.
17: Wait.
18: You talking about coming to me into my church? Taking my pews?
17: I'm going to do what I got to do, man. And y'all, $23,000.
18: I'm going to do what I got to do in the name of Jesus. Amen? Amen.
17: Either y'all going to pay up or stand up the whole service. Now, which one do you want?
18: We can handle this however you want to handle it.
17: I got something else I want to tell you. You listen to me, Pastor?
18: I'm listening, but you ain't saying nothing, son.
17: Pastor, is you listening?
18: What you got to say to me?
17: I've got to say this to you. This is Nephew Tommy from the Steve Harvey Morning Show. You just got pranked by your entire deacon boy.
18: Who? What? Who?
0: This is man.
17: Wilkins, this is Nephew Tommy, man, from the Steve Harvey Morning Show. Your deacon board got me to prank phone call you.
0: Man, boy, I can't believe this. Boy, you almost made me lose my religion, son.
17: You hung in there, man. You hung in there, Pastor.
0: Which one of them was it?
17: Deacon Glover.
0: Oh, okay. I've got some things I've got to talk to Deacon Glover about, you know.
17: Hey, I got to ask you, man. Pastor, what is the baddest radio show in the land?
0: Steve Harvey Morning Show. Hey, listen, let me tell you this. Keep doing what he's doing. The first minute of every show. Man, I love that.
17: Okay.
0: I really love that. And really, it really blesses the people.
17: He'll appreciate that, man. He really will.
15: There you go, Shirley. Let me text him back. I can't believe it.
24: All right, <He's> Junior. Thank you. Coming up next, we'll have the CLO, the Chief Love Officer, Steve Harvey, right after this.
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1: Coming up at the top of the hour in entertainment news, Gayle King said her husband cheated on her with a friend. What? And George Clinton is suing Universal Music Group. We'll talk about these stories at the top of the hour, but right now it is time to ask the CLO, our Chief Love Officer, Steve Harvey. All right, here we go, Steve. CLO, Amira in Tuscaloosa writes, my boyfriend and I have been dating for 2 years. He's having financial problems, so I'm trying to support him, but he's upset because I cooked dinner for his birthday instead of taking him out. He said when he had money, he treated me like a princess, and he's right. Am I obligated to spend money on him?
2: Well, I mean, it's his birthday. It would have been a nice gesture. It wouldn't have been nothing wrong with you taking him to dinner for his birthday. Mm-hmm. And you did. And then when he had money, he treated you like a princess, and you said that's right. And you know, you cooked dinner. But so I'm understanding. So she's trying to be supportive, but she don't want to spend money on it.
1: Well, okay. Well, she said he's having financial problems, and she's trying to support him.
2: But on his birthday, would he have had to take himself out on his birthday with you and pay for it himself? Mm. That ain't much of a birthday gift. Not I think you're being support. Trifling myself, personally.
1: Well, okay, that's what she wants to know. Is she obligated to spend money on him?
2: No, you're not obligated to do anything. It's called acts of kindness and being considerate.
1: Yeah. Mm-hmm.
2: That's all it is. See, everybody, y'all keep making this money about...
1: transactional.
2: Transaction. Y'all want to make this money about, you know, what's in it for me. That's not what y'all in the 2 year relationship. Where y'all going? I strongly suggest y'all don't look into marriage, because I can't tell you how many times you gonna need each other money.
1: Yeah.
3: That part.
1: All right. Moving on to Nikki in Lansing. Nikki writes, I'm going on a cruise in July. When I booked it, my husband said he couldn't get off work. Now he's planned a trip to Miami with two of his friends while I'm gone. He said he was able to get off that week after all. Did he lie to avoid going with me?
2: Hell yeah.
1: M.I.A., baby.
2: Soon as you book that ticket, he said, my girl got this trip planned. We going to Miami.
1: This is so wrong.
3: South Beach.
2: Hell yeah.
1: All of a sudden, he was able to get off.
3: Right.
2: Yeah.
4: That it worked like
1: week.
4: That.
1: Uh-huh.
4: Yeah.
1: It wasn't. All right. Moving on to Delisa in New Orleans. Delisa writes, my husband came in at 2:15 a.m. and said he had car trouble. He called his friend as soon as he got in and told his friend that he made it home safely. He even took his car to the shop the next day. I still think he lied to me. Should I trust my intuition?
2: Well, if you don't trust your intuition, if he takes the car to the shop today, it's going to verify that something's wrong.
1: Ooh.
2: So whatever your intuition is telling you right now, you don't have proof. He called his boy. Great coverage.
1: I was going to say, are you proud of him?
2: Made it home safe.
1: You're proud of him.
2: And I got an appointment to get this car in tomorrow. Come on, boy.
4: He's doing it, ain't he?
2: Right now.
3: You a proud daddy right now.
2: Boy, I couldn't be more proud.
1: Lie on top of lie on top of lie.
2: But see, guess what, though?
1: What?
2: It could be the truth.
1: It could be.
2: But let me tell you something, though. If it is a lie,
4: it's a good one.
1: It's a good one. So Steve Harvey approved. You approved this
2: boy,
1: lie.
2: Come through.
3: See, approved this message.
2: He got ahead of everything. He thought it out. This is what we need. hey, dog, I'm finna call you. I'm finna tell you I made it home.
1: Yeah.
2: I ain't in my life called one of my partners, hey, man, I'm in the house. I made it home. So.
1: But what sealed the deal?
4: Please do the phone call at 2:15. What did it sound like when he walked in the house with the girl looking at him? What did it sound like?
2: What? When he called his boy?
4: Yeah. What did it sound like?
2: That was nothing. Hey man. I really, really appreciate your help and everything, man. I know you was a little bit. I made it, man. I'm here. I'm in front of my girl right now, man.
1: But what sealed the deal was taking the car to the shop the next day.
2: Yeah. I know, man. I know. I'm going to do that. I told you. Yeah, I'm going to do that. Thanks. And you say your guy going to be expecting me?
1: I love it. Steve Harvey approved.
2: Wow. I've been tripping, man. Got a little oil on the front of his shirt where he been over in the hood trying to fix it. Yeah, I
1: did. Wow.
3: Not wardrobe.
2: Yeah. Yeah, toe two buttons off, bending over in the car.
1: Yeah. See, lie on top of lie. Make it a good one. Yeah. All right. Last one, CLO. This is from Morris in Newark. Morris writes, I have constant headaches from the scented candles, the plug-ins, and the sprays that my wife has put in every room and bathroom in our home. Each room is a different scent. I told her nicely that I'm sick of it. Would I be wrong to trash all of it?
2: Well, I wouldn't do that.
1: To trash it.
2: But I would pull them slightly out the wall. Ain't really connected.
1: Mm-hmm.
2: And I walk around the house blowing candles out, all that kind of stuff. But don't complain about it.
1: Don't you think?
2: No. Don't worry about them headaches. See, bro, don't know. He might stink. See.
1: Oh, so that's why she's got the house scented like that.
2: Because when he come out that bathroom, it's all come up all up under the door. And when he opened the door to come out, he come out in the hallway and head up the hallway.
1: See,
2: you don't know how they're going, so he need to leave this alone. Before you find out why she got the whole house scented.
1: But each room is a different scent, though.
2: She trying to figure out something that works.
1: Vanilla, lavender, eucalyptus,
2: lemon. I'm gonna tell you right now, lemon. If a man stink, vanilla is not gonna work.
1: It's gonna make it worse.
2: No, don't get vanilla. Vanilla ain't strong enough. You need old wood, scented ash, bark.
1: Okay. All right.
2: Charcoal.
4: Yeah.
2: You need
1: strong mint.
2: Burning bush. Rosemary mixed with thyme. You need that. You get
1: spicy.
2: You need pine saw furniture spray. You got to do stuff like that.
4: It's got to be strong.
2: Yeah. You got to use something they use that they know about. You got to go get some Fabulosa.
1: Yes. Which color? The purple.
2: Purple.
1: Uh-huh.
2: Yeah, the purple. That purple do everything.
1: Yeah. All right. Thank you, CLO. Coming up at the top of the hour, we will have some entertainment news for you right after this.
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0: Yeah, but I mean, it was probably painful for her to look back on that, you know, when her husband cheated with her friend. Come on.
1: In her house, well, in her bedroom.
2: She didn't sound painful.
1: Well, it was so
2: she
1: long
2: was telling
1: ago.
2: It rather than matter of factly.
0: Oh, okay. All right. That's why you... It didn't bother you, but...
2: No, it didn't bother me. She wasn't crying, didn't show no emotion.
0: I think as women, you know, just to think about something like that happening,
1: the betrayal.
0: It stings. That stings,
1: That hurts.
0: It does. It absolutely does.
1: Why
0: did
1: they do it in the house?
0: In your bed.
2: Now, that to me...
1: is so
2: far. It's the part I can't ever understand.
1: Mm-hmm. Yeah.
0: Yeah.
2: And wow. If you're a man or a woman, why would you have somebody come to your house? I've been watching these people get busted on Tinder, and the man come home from fishing, and she done had a Tinder date. She got two kids. She got two kids cheating on her husband.
0: In the house?
2: He done set a camera up in the house, saw the dude in the house, talking to his kids. She finally admitted, it was nothing, though. I just introduced him as a friend. And all we do is talk, you know, lady.
1: At your house, stop.
0: That's the ultimate in disrespect.
2: Y'all can't meet nowhere.
1: Hello.
0: Yeah.
2: Garage, in back of Walmart.
1: No. Back of Walmart.
2: Man.
1: Yeah.
2: Jeans Motor Inn in Cleveland. 4 hours, $10.
1: And you know this how?
2: Well, I've been there.
3: You been to Jeans?
2: Yeah, I went to Jeans. I ain't got no money, man.
0: You're not gonna do it in your house, right? At least you had respect for your home.
2: No, I wasn't. No. I was wild, but this was before I got married. I ain't had no money. Jeans Motor.
1: Yeah, I've been down to Jeans.
0: How much was a room?
2: No, it was $10 for 4 hours.
1: $10 for 4 hours.
2: And your hours start as soon as you pay the money. And I'm telling you, he in the hallway at the 4 hour mark.
0: But you can get a lot done in 4 hours, though.
2: You can get everything done in four hours. But ain't no sitting around watching TV. Ain't no TV.
0: So you were in there for one reason and one reason only.
2: Everybody know Gene Motor here.
1: I know now.
2: I'm talking about crowded.
0: Especially on the parking
1: lot full every weekend.
2: You can't get on the phone and complain about the noise in the next room. All these rooms is noise.
0: It was popping, Gene's Motor Inn. All right, in other entertainment news, according to the Detroit Free Press, George Clinton has filed a lawsuit against Universal Music Group, accusing them for improperly withholding more than $1.1 million in royalties. George claims that he is owed royalties from 1969 to 1990 under Parliament and Funkadelic. The royalty freeze has caused Clinton, quote, severe financial harm, he alleges in the 20-page complaint. He's seeking unpaid royalties as well as damages, interest, and a court-ordered accounting of activity tied to his accounts with UMG. So here's a question, and Steve, I think we know this. What's your favorite George Clinton Parliament Funkadelic song is?
3: Go ahead, get to it.
0: I think we know it. I think we've heard it before.
2: My favorite album is Mothership Connection, but nothing.
0: Nothing.
2: Nothing. Means more to me.
0: Yeah.
2: Than Atomic Dog. This is a story about a dog. Okay. A famous dog.
0: Coming up, President Trump says he doesn't care about the midterms, and we'll talk about that right after this.
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7: I get it. Okay, it's 68 degrees and it's partly cloudy. Okay, things are... Well, they're kind of weird, but, you know, it is the spring, and it isn't really summer, okay? Mostly cloudy and breezy and cooler today than yesterday, with a chance of a shower, a chance probably mostly north of the city, but nevertheless, getting up to 76 degrees, that's the high temperature. Clear and 57 degrees tonight, partly cloudy, breezy, and 78 degrees on Friday, with some possible showers Friday night. Cloudy, windy on Saturday, getting up to only 70 degrees, and then climbing up to, like, 73 degrees, a mere 3 degrees warmer on Sunday, and maybe a spritz, but probably not. On the traffic scene right now, we have the westbound Bell Parkway into Sunrise Highway. The right lane is going to be a problem there, so squeeze left. GW Bridge is a nightmare. Coming in, it's a parking lot, upper and lower. I'm talking about way over an hour coming in. It's like ridiculous. Going outbound by the G-Wash, it's at least 30 minutes or so. Lincoln Tunnel, about 25 minutes. And then we have the Holland Tunnel, about 30 minutes going into town. We have the mass transit on close to schedule. Alternate side parking rules in effect, and that's your traffic, and that's your weather. And this is Ann Tripp. New York and New Jersey officials looking into FIFA's World Cup ticketing practices. New York State Attorney General Letitia James and her Garden State counterpart Jennifer Davenport say they've investigated widespread complaints from soccer fans about the prices for the seats. For instance, there were fans who paid for premium seats but found out that they actually placed in lower valued sections for the 8 games. Also, looks like people are being charged more than twice that what they've paid in other host city. What up? FIFA, by the way, declines comment. WBLS HD1 New York.
8: 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Where it all started was New York City. Now let's finish it with a title. The New York Knicks, all the way. 107.5 WBLS.
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1: That makes you move. Thank you. Happy birthday, Sweetie Pie, Chub Rock. That's his birthday today. Also, Gladys Knight, the legend, the beauty, the fabulous Gladys Knight. Happy birthday to both of you. Okay, 68 degrees now, 68 degrees, but there's sun out there, believe it or not. Mostly sunny, breezy, cooler today than yesterday, getting up to 76 degrees, 57 degrees tonight. I can't even turn the heat off in my house. A sunny, breezy, 78 degrees on Friday tomorrow. Maybe some showers tomorrow night. Saturday, up to only 67 degrees with wind and stuff, so it's going to feel like the 50s. And 73 degrees on Sunday should be decent. On the traffic scene right now, the crossings from Nueva Jersey, just horrible. GW Bridge, over an hour and a half. Both decks, pretty much. Lincoln Tunnel, about 50 minutes. Holland, about an hour. Mass Transit on close to schedule. Alternate side parking rules are in effect. And that's your traffic, everybody. And that is your weather. And this is Ann Tripp. And the situation between the U.S. and Iran is being described differently again. The latest, the president says that Iran is intent on making a deal to end the war. He says they're intent on doing it, but that they're negotiating, he says, on fumes. And then Trump issued his familiar threat that either the Persians give him what he wants or the U.S., he says, will, quote, finish him off. Donald Trump also says that he wants the Strait of Hormuz to be reopened without any tolls. Now, there's word this morning that the Trump administration has been conducting what it calls defensive strikes within Iran. And the beat goes on. New York and New Jersey officials looking into FIFA's World Cup ticketing prices. New York State Attorney General Letitia James, her Garden State counterpart Jennifer Davenport, say they've investigated widespread complaints from soccer fans about the prices for the seats and people who paid premium prices for premium seats but found out that they were really placed in lower valued sections. And the FIFA's declined to comment on this. WBLS HD1 New York.
2: Hey, Knicks fans, I know you're excited. You got to be. Do something crazy, but don't do nothing too crazy. 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
6: Okay, it's still 68 degrees, but, you know, we got some sun. I mean, it was, like, cloudy for most of the morning. But it's going to be kind of nice, basically. No, maybe a chance of a shower, but it's just a chance, and it's probably north of the city. All right, getting up to 76 degrees today, clear and 57 degrees tonight, partly sunny, breezy, 78 degrees tomorrow, Friday. Saturday, kind of windy and cloudy, getting up to only 67 degrees, and the wind will, of course, make things chillier feeling. Partly cloudy and 73 degrees on Sunday on the traffic scene right now. We have that westbound Bell Parkway. We're slow into Sunrise Highway, but things are not so bad anymore. The 59th Street Bridge, best approach, it's a toss-up. Northern Boulevard, Queens Boulevard, doesn't matter. Going out to the Borough of Kings, Brooklyn, of course, Williamsburg Bridge is not so bad. The outer roadway a little slow, and the Brooklyn Bridge is running rather decently. Slow, but it's chugging along decently. Mass Transit on a close-to-schedule. Alternate side park moves are in effect, and that is your traffic, and that is your weather as well. Daily and weekly anti-ICE demonstrations are continuing to take place in Lower Manhattan at 26 Federal Plaza, housing federal immigration courts, of course, and ICE field offices. In addition to the actions in Manhattan, there's a weekly vigil being held every Tuesday at 6 p.m. outside the Metropolitan Detention Center on 3rd Avenue and near 29th Street and nearby Brooklyn. And, of course, you have the problem at the Delaney Detention Center in Newark. That is going on as well. Meanwhile, the New York Federal Reserve Bank's announced some startling information. According to their own survey, more people in the U.S. are going hungry now than did during the pandemic 6 years ago. In February, 1 out of 10 families, they say, miss meals for lack of food, and that hunger was twice as common among families making less than $50,000 a year. They call it a K-shaped economy, with the rich thriving while poor families struggle. I don't know what's new about that. It's supposed to be new. Just calling it a case. The rich always eat better than the poor, don't they? WBLS HD1 New York.
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1: And you're listening as the temperature is now a nice round 70 degrees. The temperature, yes, going in the right direction, folks. We're going up to 76 degrees this afternoon. That's the target temperature. There is a chance of a shower, though. Clear and 57 degrees tonight, tomorrow, partly sunny and breezy and 78 degrees, so warmer than today. Friday night, maybe a little spritz or two or three. And then Saturday, kind of cold, getting up to 67 degrees temperature-wise with a lot of wind. So it's going to feel like in the 50s. Not comfortable, but at least it's dry-ish. Partly cloudy at 72 degrees on Sunday. On the traffic scene right now, eastbound Cross Bronx slow into White Plains Road, right lane blocked there. That's been there a while, still there. GW Bridge over an hour and a half. I mean, both decks, forget about it. All morning, the GW has been miserable. It is a parking lot. Lincoln Tunnel, about 50 minutes coming in Holland, around an hour. Mass Transit on a close to schedule. Alternate side parking rules are in effect, and that's your traffic, that's your weather. It's 70 degrees. This is Ann Tripp. Okay, check this out. The black, now former IBM executive, is suing, accusing a company in federal court of getting rid of African Americans and replacing them with East Indian and other South Asian personnel. According to the racial discrimination suit by Annette Brooke, she says she was laid off and others in response to the Trump administration's official anti-DEI policies. And Brooke's suit claims that the current CEO of the company, who happens to be Indian-born, Arvind Krishna, seemed all too happy to fall in line with Trump's policies. The IBM spokesman says that the allegations are baseless and that the company does not tolerate discrimination. Meanwhile, New York and New Jersey officials looking into FIFA's World Cup ticketing practices. New York State Attorney General Letitia James and her Garden State counterpart say they've investigated widespread complaints from soccer fans about the prices that they're being charged for the seats. There were fans also who said they pay for premium seats but found out that they've actually been going to be seated in lower valued sections for the 8 games. Looks like people are being charged twice what they've paid in other host cities also. WBLS HD1 New York.
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Oh, let's do it on the Deja Vu Show. I've got Usher. I've got Johnny Gill. I've got a little Silk Sonic, leaving that door open for commercial-free music all hour long on WBLS.

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Listen, you're supposed to be reminding me about your birthday, your anniversary, your job promotion. Call me up right now so I can shout you out and put it right on the air. 212-545-1075.

carry my backup flats, okay? I am not Carrie Bradshaw. 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I had to remind myself, girl, if you don't take these shoes off when you're trying to get to your destination, go and pull over to the side before you walk in there and then put those heels on. That's all I'm saying. That's what we're talking about right here. Here's Khalid on WBLS.

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0: you on you. Girlfriend can sing. Never doubted that fact. It's just all the drama that goes along with it. But we love her. And I'm loving that new banger. Hey, it's WBLS. And we'd love to do some birthday shouts as well. Kylie Minogue is turning 58. Chubb Rock is also 58 today. You got Jaheim turning 49. And the legendary Gladys Knight turns 82. Now let's go to our WBLS lines. Who's this and what are you celebrating?
1: Hello, Deja Vu. I was just checking on you. I don't have nothing to shout out. It's Teresa. Live over in Texas, Tennessee. You have a blessed day, and I listen to you every day. All right, later.
0: Oh, thank you for checking on me, Teresa. Girl, I am doing okay, taking it one day at a time, right? Thankful to have breath, fresh air, and life to live. Hey, keep it on WBLS. I've got more music coming up in minutes.
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People like Keisha Cole sing, what? You feel every note with that love. Hey, it's WBLS, your radio love, Deja Vu up in here. You want to feel some beats? I got your goodies with Sierra. Got some MJ talking that man in the mirror. And are we ready for Christmas in June? Say what? I'll fill you in a minute on WBLS.

0: on this Deja Vu show. And where's my girl Mariah Carey at? Well, she's hard at work.
1: It's
0: No, I don't think so. But it is time for Mariah to get ready to take her Christmas show on the road. She's taking it internationally out to Brazil. She's got two Christmas shows she's planning already. Yeah, you got about 6 months. Make it happen, Mimi. Now, former basketball star Kendrick Perkins was making it happen, and not in a good way. Getting into a fight, getting ejected over the weekend at an AAU basketball game that was starring his son. I guess it was, you know, how parents get caught up in their drama. And the basketball star got kicked out. Come on, Perk, we gotta do better. There was a lot of chemistry. Things were heating up. Just like between Hot Ones star Sean Evans and your girl Keke Palmer. She had him on her podcast, I believe it was. And they are so cute together. Keke, quit playing. Make it happen. Hey, listen, that's all of your tea for now.
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goodies. Hey, we got the goodies when it comes down to your music. Always doing it for you in your no repeat workday. It's WBLS. Going to slow it down a little bit and take a look at the man in the mirror. MJ is on.

0: like? What was that hitting on? Let's talk about some popular sauces from back in the day. Old Author's barbecue sauce, one of the oldest documented recipes with roots of a black pitmaster by the name of Arthur Watts, born into slavery in 1837, developed a sauce and opened it over the pits, and his great-great-grandson continues that legacy today. C.B. Stubblefield began making barbecue in Texas in 1968. You can get that stuff at the grocery store. Lilies of Charleston, rooted in Gullah heritage, and the recipes date back to the 1950s. Love it! Gotta taste all those sauces. 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

Lloyd singing All About You on WBLS. Lil Wayne helping him out. Hey, it's Deja Vu. Let me help you out, getting you through your no-repeat workday in your 12 o'clock hour. Is it lunchtime? Is it grub time? It's Money Power Respect time. Put some respect on the names of the locks with Lil' Kim and DMX on WBLS.

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Now, 20 years later, Farisi's still getting it in. He's working with your guy Quavo of the group Migos. They just produced an album together, so hopefully it'll be dropping soon, and we will be rocking throughout the summer. It's WBLS, rocking in your 12 o'clock hour.

entire state of mind. Listen, on Wednesday, June 3rd, we're going to be in that final state of mind. We don't know whether it's going to be OKC or the Spurs, but the Knicks, baby, we got your back. And we've got your back with all your favorite songs. And I put that on my mama. Say what? It's the Deja Vu Show at WVLS with Victoria Monet. They say she

0: 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Still thinking about those TV shows y'all recommended. Somebody was like,
1: Nemesis? Oh, my goodness. I just started it yesterday. I'm on episode 5. It's excellent. From the first episode, 2 minutes had you, and I couldn't stop. I had to watch the whole series.
0: I concur. I am on episode 4 right now. And just in case you didn't know, it's starring, I forgot his name, but he plays Abbott Elementary, Ava's boyfriend. Yes. And then you've got the guy who played Issa Rae's boyfriend in Insecure. Oh my gosh. They both do an excellent job in the show. I'm just saying. I'm backing up what my listeners already talked about. Go and check out Nemesis. Hey, it's WBLS and this Deja Vu show. Check out more music in that 1 o'clock hour with Lil Nelly, Lil Jeff Red. We bounced a party.
2: 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I'm dropping all your favorite slow jams like this. So lock in with me, New York, New Jersey, Connecticut. It's The Quiet Storm, baby, on New York's number one for R&B. 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

Because first poppin', baby, the town was lit. 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
4: 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It was a remarkable, so deaf remix.

0: called and told me, hey, it's the Deja Vu Show on WBLS. And let me tell you about your girl, Rihanna. And we've been seeing Rihanna out and about doing her dates with ASAP Rocky. Well, evidently, she had a date with some lawyers and all this. And she has severed ties with Puma. She is wrapping up Puma after 10 years. And I heard she's got a lawsuit through Savage Fenty. Somebody wants to get the tariffs that they had to pay back, yada, yada, yada. But Riri, we really don't care about any of that. We just want new music. Okay, Neo said, you know what? I'll give you new music. He's got a brand new album, a country album, and he's calling it Highway 79, due out July 10th. And last but not least, look out for Tiny Desk. It's about to get real big with Joe Flowetry and even Fred Hammond. Hey, that's all of your WBLST for now.
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more than just a friend right now. He is a father. Remember, he welcomed a little baby girl earlier this year, I believe it was. Oh, congrats out to him. Hey, it's WBLS. Congrats to you for hanging out on the show. Say what? I'll really send big congrats in the 2 o'clock hour when we give you tickets to Rock the Blessings. Here's Vicky. Yeah.

0: Eugene Wilde, gotta get you home tonight. Hey, it's WBLS, and it's time for some words of encouragement. You know we gotta build one another up, encouraging you to show a little tenderness, have a little grace, and remember, not everyone is showing you their true face. Not saying that they're two-faced, because they could be, but sometimes people are evil or mean or whatever. We don't know what their story is, why they are like they are. We're just meeting them right here, right now. Like, what? Why are you like that? What? I don't get it. It could be something that happened in a relationship. They could be taking care of a loved one. They could have experienced something when they were younger that they just haven't worked through. They could be in pain. You never know. So treat somebody with a little bit of kindness. Everybody has a story. Remember, that story impacts how you interact, all right? Hey, those are the words of encouragement on this Deja Vu Show.
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after with that, you don't have to call. Hey, it's WBLS on this Deja Vu show, and you will be calling me for some tickets a little later on. This hour, I've got Monica, I've got Montel, and what else should I get on? A little Michael, maybe, but right now we're about to groove with Amel and Bryce on WBLS.

0: Our girl Lizzo is making headlines going from veganism to now working with Chili Baby Back Ribs and all that on their new song, Girl, Get That Check. Do what you do. But here's the deal. All money ain't good money. Sometimes you might be offered something that sounds good, but it doesn't align with you, or maybe doesn't align with where you are now. I told you the story about how someone asked me to do something, right? And I didn't feel comfortable doing it. It was like a big check, like, and I said, no, I can't do it. Hubby Lish was like, you sure? I said, it just doesn't sit right with me. But make sure when you're doing collaborations and those offers that these things align with your values and who you say that you are. All money ain't good money. And if it is money that's meant for you, it will find you. Just a little hustler's tip on WBLS.
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When you see Israel and Bishop Hez and Ja'Kaylin Carr, you will be blessed for real. We're going to rock the blessings right now. Official Deja Vu Show is where you need to go on Instagram. Slide in there, DM style. Type the word blessing and I will hit you back and you could be a winner. 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

0: party, people. That's going to do it for me, Deja Vu. I am on my way out of here. Big shouts out to everybody who was hanging out on the show today, to our winner of my Rock the Blessings ticket. See, I love it when y'all can follow instructions. Look, follow me right back here tomorrow morning at 10 a.m. You, me, and the music, we have a date. I will be back to rock with you to kick off that weekend. Jess Nick is up next, and she's going to rock the blessings with you as well. 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

That could almost be the daily affirmation today, okay? I'm good by myself, but we're a force when we're together, okay? My friendships, my relationships, baby. Let's do something together. Just Nick checking in on a pregame Thursday. What's up? It's time to kick off 107 minutes of back-to-back R&B, and let's kick it off with the undefeated king of pop. It's MJ.

Hey, Knick fans, I know you excited. You got to be. Do something crazy, but don't do nothing too crazy. We just want to win the title. 107.5 WBLS.

closed. WVLS hanging out inside 107 minutes of back-to-back R&B. I love the fact that he's celebrating his birthday right here in the tri-state in Brooklyn, as a matter of fact. And you know, we've been giving away tickets, so keep a lock right here because you never know when we're going to dish out some more. I'm yours truly, Just Nick, hanging out with you on this Thursday. I've got your requested music for some Ja Rule coming up. Alicia Myers, Usher, A Tribe Called Quest. Yeah, baby. That's how we do on a pregame Thursday. Turn us all the way up. It's WVLS.

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4: Yeah.

My favorite part of that song is when they go deep, they, how? That's a classic right there, baby. We jam it out. That's how we get down inside 107 minutes of your favorite R&B. Just Nick here. And don't forget that during my show today, I've got passes for you to rock the blessings. It's a Juneteenth celebration you don't want to miss, put on by our very own

I'm just marking down the days before Usher and Chris Brown take over the tri-state. Are y'all excited about it? Listen, I can't wait. You're truly just Nick hanging out with you on this Thursday. We are commercial free. Got A Tribe Called Quest coming up. Some Jaheim, that Alicia Myers I was telling you about, is just moments away. But while you're online, make sure you follow me on my Patreon if you want to get to know the soul behind the mic. Just Nick, J-U-S-N-I-K.

And if you need them, I got crazy prophylactics. So far, I hope you like rap songs. You need an Apple bum, you gotta

107.5 WVLS. You know what's crazy about Alicia Myers? I want to thank you. That song became one of the most sampled and celebrated feel-good records in R&B, hip-hop, and house music history. But when it first came out in 1981, nobody knew it would become a forever anthem. So let's turn this up right now.

107.5 WVLS hanging out inside the Just Nick Show on this pregame Thursday. And, you know, new edition, they weren't able to get into the Songwriters Hall of Fame. That's okay, because we can vote for them to get there next time.

107.5 WVLS. I hear that Serena Williams is reportedly planning to come back to tennis after a four-year hiatus, and we know she still got it. Shout out to Venus, her sister who's been holding it down as well. Full details are on WVLS.com. Right now, we're rocking out inside the No Repeat Workday with some her. It's Damage, a WVLS, number one for R&B.

0: R&B singer Her, who I hear is going to be in the studio working on some new music. Excited about that. But she's also lending her voice to animation. I just read that she is one of the lead voice casted for a DreamWorks animation called Forgotten Island. So I love that for her. You're hanging out with Just Nick on this Thursday. Coming up, I've got you requested music for some Soul For Real, Maxwell, SZA, Lucy Pearl, 50 Cent. And of course, we've got to affirm ourselves with the daily affirmation, a little motivational quote to help get you through the day. Don't forget, I still got those tickets to give away. Yeah, I know you want to go to the Rock the Blessings event. It's a gospel event put on by LL Cool J for Juneteenth at the Forest Hills Stadium in Queens. And if you want to go, stick around for your chance to find out how to win. It's the Just Nick Show.
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24: Congratulations to the doggone New York Knicks. 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

I hope you're enjoying the music. It's time to affirm ourselves on WBLS. I'm Jess Nick. And I saw this quote that said, rich in life because I never have to go against my morals and values to get what I want in this life. And I'm like, yeah, rich isn't always about money. Sometimes the richest people are the ones who can sleep at night knowing they've never had to betray themselves to get ahead. In a world where people, you know, they'll compromise their peace, their morals and identity, the things we see on social media, on these reality shows, just for them to be accepted. Baby, protecting your integrity is a form of wealth, and you need to know that. Because when you stay true to your values, you never have to heal from becoming someone you were never meant to be. And trust me, anything gained by losing yourself costs too much, if you ask me. So let's affirm, I attract everything meant for me without betraying who I am. Stay true to you, baby. It's WVLS. Coming up, your chance to win these tickets to the Rock the Blessings event, and details on how to win up next.

0: Are you dancing yet, Tri-State? I got you. I got some Slick Rick coming up. What's up? It's Just Nick on New York's number one for R&B. And right now, I just want to send a happy heavenly birthday to Dr. Betty Shabazz, a true queen of grace, strength, wisdom, and legacy. Today, we celebrate not only her incredible life and impact, but the love and guidance and inspiration that she has shared with so many of us throughout the years. From all of us here at WBLS, especially longtime friend and our program director, Cynthia Smith, thank you for being a light in our community and a powerful example of resilience and excellence. Happy birthday to the one and only Dr. Betty Shabazz. Hey, we're headed into the 5 o'clock traffic hour. No worries if you stuck out there in traffic. I got you. I got some Fugees all the way, some Foxy Brown, I'll Be featuring Jay-Z, some Raheem Devon, You, and we're going to be giving away these tickets to the Rock the Blessings event. And in case you haven't heard who's on this lineup, let me just remind you real quickly. We've got Israel the New Breed, Hezekiah Walker, Donald Lawrence, Smokey Norfolger, Kaylin Carr. All of them can sing, baby. So it's going to be a powerful night of music and inspiration. If you want to get those tickets, stick around because that is coming up next hour. It's VLS.
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0: 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As a matter of fact, if you haven't checked out his interview with this guy right here, Raheem Devon, it is on WVLS.com and our YouTube page. 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

0: New York's number one for R&B WBLS. I'm not going to say you're going to be kicking it because the Rock the Blessings event is all about culture and you're going to be able to get your praise on. All right. Shout out to the one and only LL Cool J representing for the hometown Queens. He has got Rock the Blessings with Israel, A New Breed, Hezekiah Walker. There's so many amazing gospel artists on this lineup. And if you didn't have any plans for Juneteenth, this is something you should take the family to. Absolutely. And I'm giving away tickets right now. It's that simple. All you got to do is be calling number 7 right now at 212-545-1075. Let's go to these phone lines. WBLS, you're on with Just Nick. Hello, who's this?
1: Hi, this is Lorna.
0: Hi, you are caller number 7.
1: Am I really?
0: Yes, you're my winner.
1: Oh, wow, that's exciting. I'm excited.
0: Congratulations, honey. You're going to check out Rock the Blessings, put on by our very own LL Cool J. He's got Israel, A New Breed, Hezekiah Walker, Smokey Norful, Donald Lawrence, Jacqueline Carr, and so many others are going to be pulling up for a powerful night of music, honey.
1: I love it. Thank you so much.
0: You are absolutely welcome. 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
1: 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Thank you.
0: You're welcome. Hey, there's more where that came from. Make sure you're tuning in tomorrow. My girl Deja Vu, Big Sis, comes on at 9 and she's got some tickets. And of course, I've got some more tickets for you tomorrow as well. Coming up, I've got some Notorious B.I.G. We're going to hypnotize you real quick. We got some Tims, Stephanie Mills, Mary J. Blige. Your number one for R&B lives right here on BLS.
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13: 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Where it all started was New York City. 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The New York Knicks, all the way. 107.5 WBLS.

Stephanie Mills, Sweet Sensation on WBLS. Somebody heard that and was like, all right now, that's my song. Shout out to the amazing Stephanie Mills, still sounding so great, looking amazing as well. And you know, that was one of the biggest dance records of the early 80s, because you know, a lot of people knew her vocals from the Broadway background, from The Wiz, but Sweet Sensation proved that she could really make a dance floor record, and it climbed up the charts for sure. Hanging out with yours truly, Just Nick, and coming up, we're gonna be checking in with the coolest legend, Red Alert, because you know we got the After Work Mix at 6. Stay.

0: We live, baby, every day. You can hear your favorite personalities. I am Just Nick. We are WBLS, and one of my favorite personalities and DJs is here. Cool DJ Red Alert.
1: I like that, Nick. What's going on?
0: I'm just trying to get like you, Flav.
1: Now, here we go again.
0: I'm just trying to get like you.
1: What's happening?
0: Man, I'm ready for June so we could celebrate Black Music Month. And I just read that the Tiny Desk series is about to do something so cool. They are going to be paying homage to all of the amazing singers and icons who have contributed to Black history. They're going to have Donnie Simpson. He's going to be on there hosting my guy, Big Tigga. You know him from Rap City and 106 and Park.
1: That's my guy, yep.
0: Yeah, he helped make the announcement, so I'm pretty sure that he'll be in there as well. But the lineup, they're going to have Joe performing, Flowetry, Fred Hammond, Marsha Ambrosius. It's going to be dope.
1: Nice. I'm happy to hear that. You know what? You just give me an idea. As you mentioned, my man Joe, I want to kick off the mix with something that he did that was a tribute to my man Frankie Beverly.
0: Oh, let's do it. So that's the type of energy we on right now, y'all. We got the After Work mix coming up in less than 5 minutes, so don't change that dial.
1: Don't you dare, because this is WBLS.
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The music is set. 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

0: gon' play a game this way. 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

0: The Afterwork Mix is on. Pre-gaming on a Thursday. How you liking this music? Red Alert got you turned up. That's what we're trying to do, baby. Mission accomplished.
1: Hey, cruising along, making it happen.
0: It's a beautiful day outside. The weather is starting to look more and feel more like spring as we head into the summer. And we got you inside this Afterwork Mix. Part two is getting ready to come up. But Red, you know, I'm starting to feel a little bit old. I did something recently that I've been trying
1: to... Don't say that in respect to the elders, by the way. Okay?
0: Absolutely. But I'm saying, you know, there's certain things that we do that it feels like you're grown up a little bit. So, you know, I'm always telling people you got to be careful with the food that they are selling now. Everything is contributing to high cholesterol, diabetes, high blood pressure and all of that. So I started planting my own garden.
1: Oh, yeah?
0: So shout out to all my gardeners out there who plant their own food. I started planting some vegetables. I got some cucumbers and some onions, some herbs, tomatoes. And I feel good about
1: it. That's just Nick, a.k.a. Miss Green Thumb.
0: Listen, okay, making my own greenhouse. Because, you know, we're going to have to advocate for our own health. And there's just too much crazy stuff out in our food. A lot of our food is banned in other countries. I'm like, what are we doing over here in the States? What are we doing? I encourage everybody out there, you know, let's get into growing our own food. We can stay healthy.
1: Good for you, Nick.
0: Thank you. Well, we about to cook up some more things inside this mix because we got part two coming up, y'all.
1: I'm trying to stir it up right now, okay? Meanwhile, y'all take time. Hold up. We'll be back as I'm stirring right here on WBLS.
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0: Red alert.
1: Yeah.
0: I don't mean to interrupt you doing your thing, but you know, like, we gotta go.
2: Shucks.
0: When y'all hear see ya, that means we gotta dip on out, and we did what we had to do.
1: Yeah, but you know, I enjoy doing it for everybody out there.
0: Yeah, and I need y'all to make sure y'all connect with him, okay? He's on Twitch. He's on social media. How can they find you, Red?
1: Oh, dripping all that all included? At Cool DJ Red Alert. That's cool with a K.
0: I'm going to need you to start you a Patreon so people can connect with you that way as well.
1: You know, I appreciate that. Thank you very much.
0: Yeah. So y'all be on the lookout for that. I just kicked off my own. So if you want to follow your girl and see some things that happen behind the scenes and my gardening and some of the things I'm working on, because I'm trying to get some clear skin and get back out there working out. So I'm going to share all my little tricks and tips. Follow me, Just Nick, JUSNIK. And you can find me on all social media platforms like that as well. My Instagram is Hey Just Nick. And while you're there, follow New York's number one for R&B. All right. We appreciate all our new followers. The handle is WBLS1075NYC. And of course, you'll be the first to find out about events that we got coming up. You know, Mike's On is about to come back in July. I'm excited about that. First one was amazing. The talent was amazing. And people are already wanting to sign up and sing on this next one. So if you can sing, make sure y'all follow us, all right?
1: Nick will be up there performing too. And she don't want y'all to know, but I already got the scoop, all right?
0: You know what, though? They caught me. They got me. So we were doing a portion of the show where we went out in the audience to let people sing. And I actually did sing a little bit because we were doing Killing Me Softly. And I had to start the song off. So they caught me slipping, man. They caught me slipping. I don't know if that's going to happen again. I don't know.
1: Next time, make everybody do it. Make her do it again. Make her do it again.
0: All right, Red. Okay. Well, listen, we'll be back tomorrow. Liddy Green is on the way with the Quiet Storm, ready to mellow you out and let you relax from the day, okay?
1: Okay, make it happen. Hey, by the way, this is WBLS and Nick.
0: What's up, Red?
1: We going to get you to sing again.
0: Singing in the background.
1: There you go.
0: Peace.

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Quiet Storm, locked in on the day that we have been waiting for, the end of the weekday, the tip-off of the weekend day, the last Thursday of May. Come Monday, baby, we are jumping into June, kicking off Black Music Month, and it's going to be a very wonderful ride. I'm Lenny Green. Speaking of riding, let's get the ride underway right now, because I want to say happy birthday to all of my Geminis, especially this dynamic legend, this queen, the Empress of Soul, Miss Gladys Knight, celebrating her birthday with you today. So in honor of her birthday today, I'm going to get us into a Quiet Storm mini concert. So if you've never had a chance to hear Gladys live, you will tonight, baby. But in the meantime, let's take love. Do we throw it overboard or we hold on to it? Gladys, tell us what to do, baby. Happy birthday. Welcome to the Quiet Storm, baby.

0: 107.5 WBLS. Welcome inside the Quiet Storm. It's Thursday night. The weekend is here, and I'm ready to set it off with you tonight in the most sexiest kind of way I can. Big shout out to Just Nick and Mr. Prop Master himself, Cool DJ Red Alert. I'll see you guys next week, I guess, right? No doubt. Hey, look, I hope to see you this weekend. There's a couple of things going on. I want you to join me. You know, Mama Jones from Living Hip Hop New York. Her 501c3 organization, From Rags to Riches Gala Extravaganza, is going down this coming Saturday at the Bronx Music Hall on 163rd Street. It starts at 7 p.m. If you go to ragstoriches.com, you can get all the details about it, I'm sure. And tonight I'm putting a spotlight on a young man who is an attorney, but he's also a songwriter and a singer. And I'll tell you who that is in a matter of moments. Much love going out to everyone who's stuck in a little traffic. I'm going to get you through it because I've got that song that you want. I promise you. Now, if you shouldn't have a song in mind that I need to play for you tonight, please get at me at 212-545-1075. We are New York's number one for R&B. I'm Lady Green. 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

0: Shout out to Rebecca in Milwaukee. She wanted to hear that song, and baby, I was happy to give you what you wanted tonight. And I want to continue to do that. This is the place, baby, where you can get those musical needs filled tonight in the right way. I'm Lenny Green. Welcome to the most comfortable space to be in. And we're tipping off this weekend as well. Oh, yeah. We're going to do it the right way tonight. So I want you to stand by because I've got a lot of goodies coming up. My lovers that are locked in Brooklyn, Queens, Boogie Down Bronx, the Village of Harlem. Our lovers in Plainfield, New Jersey, and Rutgers, New Jersey, Jersey City, Newark. How you feeling? Teaneck, New Jersey. The Jersey Shore is locked in tonight. A lot of folks from the Jersey Shore. Long Branch, Asbury Park, you're there. Thank you for locking in, baby. We're going to have a good time tonight now, so I'm Freeport, Grand Bahamas. So get ready for the ride, but right now, let me drop something hot and new. I'm going to put the Quiet Storm spotlight on Eric Robeson, and he's bringing in Avery Sunshine. Baby, I don't think there's anything, ladies, sweeter than you. Welcome to the Quiet Storm.
1: If I have

0: The Choir Star, baby, laying down that music that means so much to you. And the deeper we get, the more intense it becomes. Lenny Green holding you down. Lock in with me. Let me just take a moment to shout out everyone who has been so kind to lock in on my social media handles. So you found me, huh? I'm on Instagram at Lenny Green Official. I'm on Facebook at Lenny Green. It's just crazy. When the weekends come, I try to, you know, do a little hanging and relaxing and socializing, just like you. So I hope to bump into you this weekend. And if we do bump into each other this weekend, and I know we are, I want to make sure we make it a special moment. And look, I want you to log on to my Instagram page. You'll find out what I'm doing this weekend, because I know I'm in the Bronx this weekend with Mama Jones. You remember Mama Jones from Love & Hip Hop New York? Yeah, she's doing this big gala this weekend. And then, who likes oxtails and grits? If you know about oxtails and grits, lock in on my Instagram, because we're going down, baby. We're going to do it the right way. That's all I'm going to say. Lock in. But right now, I'm glad you locked in, because I want to spread some love all throughout the Quiet Storm family tonight. Shout out to all our Georgia peaches that are locked in tonight. Whether you're in Albany, Athens, Augusta, of course, Miss Gladys Knight, who's celebrating her birthday today, she's a Georgia peach. Oh, yeah, she's from Atlanta. Happy birthday to her and to all of the Gemini Cells celebrating birthdays today. I know you know former New York Knick Carmelo Anthony's birthday is today. What's up, my brother? Look, it's Knick Nation all throughout New York. I'm telling you, the energy is high. Everyone is excited. Everyone can't wait for the NBA Finals. Once again, shout out to all the players, all the coaches, the head coach. Hey, wonderful job. I know the job is not done yet. Shout out to our brother in Milwaukee, Brother Don Black. Yes, the program director, the operations, the brand manager in Milwaukee at Jammin', celebrating his birthday with Gladys Knight today. Have the Empress of Soul. All right, brother, well, continue. Don't stop the celebration. But let me spread some love all throughout our family. Here's Lettucey to help it along.
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0: 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Welcome to the Quiet Storm. Had a long day. Well, you're in the right place to chill, relax. Plus, I've got all that good music for you, baby, that you want. That song that's been on your mind that you can't get it off, and it's coming up. But coming up shortly, we're going to put the Quiet Storm spotlight on a young man out of New Jersey who's an established attorney, but what he's also is a hell of a songwriter. And he's making his debut with his new album. His name is Ray Hamlin. We'll be chatting with him in just a few minutes, so get comfortable. If I can do anything for you in the meantime, get at me. And we're going to continue to celebrate the birthday of Miss Gladys Knight. That Quiet Storm mini concert is coming up. If you've never had a chance to see Gladys Knight in performance, you'll get a chance to hear how it sounds tonight. Keep it right there and find out. We're New York's number one for R&B, baby. It's 107.5 WBLS.
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